0: Hills. Iran's foreign minister has described the strikes as a reckless military adventure. U.S. Secretary of State Marco Rubio says he expects a response from Iran's leadership soon.
1: I have not received that yet, as in the last hour, but perhaps that will come. Their system is still highly fractured and a bit dysfunctional as well, so that may be serving as an impediment. I hope it's a serious offer. I really do.
0: Aussies are keeping Mother's Day celebrations simple. The Australian Retail Council survey shows many families are opting for home-cooked meals over restaurants as cost of living pressures continue. And the Pentagon has started releasing what it's called never-seen-before files.
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0: Updating sport, Parramatta have snatched a 33-30 golden point win over North Queensland. Mitch Moses taking the match-winning field goal.
3: It's an angle, but it's Moses. Oh. And he clears the kick away. He's got it. Moses wins the game.
0: That audio thanks to Sky Sport. The Roosters beat the Titans 28-12. In AFL, the Lions down the Blues 100-89 at the Gabba, while in the other games, the Bulldogs beat Port Adelaide 74-72. And in tennis, Alexander Vukic has been ruled out of the Italian Open, beaten by American Tommy Paul in straight sets. Aussie Alex Dimonor's knocked out by Matteo Arnaldi. That's the latest news and sport.
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4: In Barrel, Bongbong Street, slow both ways between Marygang Street and Barrel Street. Mossvale, Argyle Street, slow southbound at Kirkham Street. Mittagong, Barrel Road, under speed westbound approaching Bessemer Street. In Falls Creek, we've got ongoing roadworks on the Princes Highway at Jervis Bay Road intersection and Macquarie Pass, a stop slow happening on Illawarra Highway. The IGA three-day sale is on now. 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

0: FM playing the best music for the Shoalhaven and Highlands. The Sharks and the Jets doing battle at Ron Costello Oval this afternoon at 3:30 p.m. Come on now, a bombardier Jets, you can do it. And of course, the Bulldogs up against the Knights tomorrow afternoon at Bill Andruski. It's going to be a big one. Music on the way by Sabrina Carpenter. Plus, we'll hear from Julia Michaels and the combo effort from Miles and Niall. Combo effort as well from one Mr. Barnes and In Excess, all right? On Inside, the next 15 minutes.
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0: Every morning, Stolzy and Izzy give you the chance to win some serious cash. Correctly answer 10 questions in 30 seconds, and the jackpotted amount is yours. Here's the catch. All your answers have to start with the letter they give you. 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

0: 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Stolzy doing it with you for your Saturday with Imagine Dragons coming up. Plus, the Killers with Miss the Bright Side and an oldie gets a redo. It's timeless, faithless, classic. All right. It's all coming up.
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20: Hey, I'm Chandra Llewellyn. Voting is underway for the Farrer by-election, where voters in New South Wales are deciding who will replace former Liberal leader Susan Lee, who quit politics in February. Opposition leader Angus Taylor has spoken in Albury today alongside the Liberal candidate for Farrer, Raisa Bukowski.
0: Making sure our immigration policy protects our way of life. These are the things that really matter in a region like this, and that's what we're out there talking to people about and fighting for. And we have a brilliant candidate who I want to see in Canberra to add to our team to keep doing it.
20: It's been revealed one of the so-called ISIS brides released into the community could be eligible for taxpayer-funded benefits. The 33-year-old, among others, who arrived in Australia this week, while two women faced court in Sydney and Melbourne over alleged slavery and crimes against humanity charges. Deputy PM Richard Miles telling Nine they're not receiving support from the federal government.
21: Clearly these people are Australian citizens. They have some rights in respect of that, but the government also has a right to be making sure that the full force of the law is brought to bear on these people.
20: And the Pentagon has started releasing what it's called never-before-seen files, documenting reports of UFO sightings from US military bases around the world. Images, videos and declassified witness reports date back to the 40s, with a note accompanying each clip saying the description provided is for informational purposes only.
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20: Updating sport, halfback Mitchell Moses has kicked a Golden Point field goal to help Parramatta snatch a 33-30 win over North Queensland. The Eels added an extra 2 points after Cowboys fullback Scott Drinkwater was penalised for a dangerous challenge on Moses as he kicked the field goal. Earlier, the Roosters defeated the Titans 28-12 in Gosford. In the A-League, Adelaide United are in New Zealand facing Auckland FC in the first leg of the semi-finals. Sydney FC take on Newcastle Jets tonight. And in tennis, Aussie Alex de Minaur has been knocked out of the round of 64 at the Italian Open. He went up a set against local Matteo Arnaldi, but then lost the second two. That's the latest news and sport.
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22: In Barrel, Bongbong Street slow both ways between Marigang Street and Barrel Streets. Station Street's also building northbound. Moss Vale, Argyle Street slow southbound at Kirkham Street. Mittagong, Barrel Road, underspeed westbound approaching Bessemer Street. In Nowra, East Street slow both ways at Callander Street. And South Nowra, Princes Highway on the brakes northbound approaching Central Avenue. 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

0: 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Where you'd go, what you'd do. Yesterday on the Brekkie Show, June didn't need 100 words to tell me why she wanted to go. I can tell you that much.
1: Yeah, just like to go and have a look at the Maldives.
0: Yeah.
1: Before I croak.
0: Yes, you had a great response. I'd love to see a bit of the world before I croak it. 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I mean, well done. Under 100 words, you just hit it in a nutshell. 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

0: Alex Warren, Eternity. 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How you going? 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Olivia Rodrigo coming up. Plus the combo effort from Ed Sheeran and Cyril and a throwback from Bon Jovi. 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

0: 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On the other side of one, we'll hear from Tiësto and Tate McRae. As well as Tay-Tay. We'll go back and get some Eagle Eye Cherry on the radio as well. 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
15: Good afternoon, I'm John Michael. The federal government has given us an update on the nation's fuel supply. Australia's diesel and jet fuel reserves have strengthened despite a small drop in our petrol stockpile. Energy Minister Chris Bowen says the increase in diesel puts Australia at its second highest level of reserve since stockpiling efforts began.
16: And that's a result of government and industry working so closely together to ensure that diesel supplies remain strong in this very difficult international environment.
15: Polls are now open for the by-election for the federal seat of Farrer. It's been triggered by the resignation of former opposition leader Susan Lee. Labor won't be winning the seat, with the party not entering a candidate. Deputy PM Richard Marles telling Nine it's a blue-ribbon coalition seat.
17: If One Nation does end up winning, they will do so with Liberal support. And that in turn says a lot about where the modern Liberal Party is at right now.
15: One Nation and an Independent are the frontrunners to claim the seat. And despite the cost of living crisis, Australians aren't holding back spending money on their loved ones for Mother's Day, which is tomorrow, with early figures showing we've forked out over $1 billion on gifts nationwide. That's an average of $140 per person.
11: Quality duplexes from $629,000. 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
3: Parramatta has spoiled Jason Tamalolo's club record game for the Cowboys, 33-30 last night in Townsville. Coach Todd Payton unable to hide his frustration.
18: We showed a lack of respect to our most capped player. Felt we showed a lack of respect to our captain with 8 minutes to go, trying to push passes when he's on one leg. Showed a lack of respect to the ball with 18 errors and got exactly what was coming. Yeah, really angry.
3: Elsewhere, the Roosters cemented their spot in the NRL top four with a 28-12 win over the Titans in Gosford. Fullback James Tedesco giving New South Wales selectors plenty to ponder, scoring two tries and clocking 332 running metres. Coach Trent Robinson says he delivers week in, week out.
19: I give raps to different guys after the game and I didn't even mention him. It becomes a habit, and it is. I don't think he's doing anything different to what he's done for many, many years.
3: AFL, North Melbourne and ladder leaders Sydney to kick off Super Saturday at Marvel Stadium, the Lions and Bulldogs notching wins last night. And in Super Rugby, the Reds going down to the Chiefs 31-21. That's sport. I'm Harrison Preeb.
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20: At Marulan, works on again for the Hume Highway. Traffic is slowing both ways as a result, south of Highland Way and through to Marulan South Road. In the north, delays in both directions for the M1 Princes Motorway, but the worst of those is northbound right now. Traffic on the brakes around Figtree and Unidera at Five Islands Road and Masters Road. The run that improves through to the University and Mount Ousley Road. Through Ulladulla, some northbound traffic about for the Princes Highway through town. 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

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That's what we're playing for on Monday morning. Thanks to our friends at New Image Kitchens and Shoalhaven Gas. I know that Ryan got close during the week, about as close as you can get to scoring the cash without actually scoring the cash. Anyway, it's going to go off sooner rather than later. All right, we'll be primed. 8 a.m. on Monday morning. Scatterbrain. The calling coming up. Now it's Milky and More Grab. Just the Way You Are. The remix.

0: 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If you do anything this weekend, make sure you do that. And of course, celebrate mum tomorrow. Of course, yeah. She's from Texas, I can tell. Around the world in 15K. That's huge. All right, so jump on that. Coming up, Ella Langley. We'll hear from Daft Punk and Jimmy Barnes.
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0: 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How you going? Hope you're having a fantastic Saturday. Music on the way by Niall Horan. Also hear from Miles Smith and a throwback that you're going to love from the Cranberries.
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0: 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An update on all your latest national news and sport. Teddy Swims with Mr. Know-It-All. We'll hear some Red Hot Chili Peppers. And after two, Gailey and Emily J will take you through your Saturday afternoon. Have a good one.
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0: Good afternoon, I'm John Michael. Voting is well underway in the Farrer by-election. The vote was triggered by the resignation of Liberal leader Susan Lee back in February. One Nation and an Independent are the favourites to claim victory today, although the opposition leader Angus Taylor says he'll be doing all he can to ensure the Liberal candidate is a chance.
18: I'm going to be fighting till 6 o'clock tonight to make sure we do. We're going to be talking to the people of Farrer and making sure they understand our commitment to the important issues in this area.
0: The federal government is preparing to hand down its budget on Tuesday. Without giving away too much, Deputy PM Richard Marles has told Nine, defence spending will be front and centre.
12: Put an additional $117 billion over the planning decade into the defence budget. In our 4 years in government, we have literally done 12 times as much as what the Liberals did in their 9 years in terms of increasing defence spending.
0: Health authorities are trying to trace dozens of passengers who disembarked a cruise ship before a deadly outbreak of hantavirus. So far, there have been 5 cases, including 3 deaths. And an historic day for Australia. Today marks the 125th anniversary of the opening of the first parliament in the country. It took place at the Royal Exhibition Building in Melbourne back in 1901.
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20: St. George Illawarra and Newcastle to resume round 10 of the NRL in Wollongong. Knights coach Justin Holbrook says they're finding stability in their push for the top 8.
21: More of that, the better I'll sleep. So, no, it was great. Great to have the same side name this week.
20: South Sydney to host the Sharks at Accor Stadium later this afternoon, and Manly battles the Broncos tonight at Brookie. Craig Bellamy has spoken publicly for the first time since his health diagnosis. The Storm coach is dealing with a neurodegenerative disorder. The 66-year-old hasn't outlined the specifics, but says he's been overwhelmed by the outpouring of support.
22: I can't believe how many messages I've got. Probably say that I really apologise. I haven't got back to any, I don't think. Been pretty busy with the footy, but everyone that's has sent me a message, and there's, I don't know, I mean, just, but yeah, I really appreciate it.
20: And in AFL, where it's been a great start for the Roos, leading the Swans by 7 points in the second quarter at Marvel Stadium. GWS Giants to host Essendon later this afternoon at NG Stadium. That's sport. I'm Harrison Freeb.
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23: At Marulan, works on again for the Hume Highway and traffic is slowing both ways as a result, south of Highland Way and through to Marulan South Road. 3 Crime are busy for the run both ways through town right now on Terralong Street between Collins Street and Manning Street. In the north, delays now easing in both directions for the M1 Princess Motorway after earlier busy traffic. The northbound run, they're looking much better at Fig Tree and Unidera at 5 Islands Road and Masters Road. 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
24: You know what this is all about.
19: The weekend is on, and so are these guys. This is Gailey and Emily Jade.
25: Do you dress up your dog is what we're addressing?
26: And it's actually Gailey asking the question.
25: Yeah.
26: Not me.
25: Want people to make me feel better about it.
26: We're also going to talk about this really cool thing you can do with NASA and a website and seeing your name from space.
25: That's pretty cool. We're talking about Poppy G as well, and also your daughter Millie in camp.
26: She's on school camp. Woohoo! Oh, I miss it terribly. It's Gailey and Emily Jade.

0: Bailey and Emily Jade.
1: Thomas, our miniature poodle. Now, he's always okay with a jumper and actually likes putting them on, right? So you just put the front legs through and then you've got the jumper on the back, and he's got a couple, but he in winter, it's like if he's not wearing it, he wants it on.
0: Aww.
1: So he kind of likes being a little person. So we
0: or
1: went
0: warm.
1: Yes, that true. But we went and bought him some pajamas the other day because we saw some, and with some new jumpers because mm-hmm. he was due for new ones.
0: Yeah.
1: So he got a whole new wardrobe. The lucky little spoilt thing. But
0: there is a part of you as you're buying it that's just like, what have I become?
1: The funny thing is, I'm like, oh, don't dress your dog up when Angie's been getting them. But I think he looks so cute. I'm more like, oh, yeah, that's a cute one. I've been caught up. Like,
0: you're a supportive
1: anyway,
0: man.
1: The funniest thing is, though, you know how naturally if just say you were staying home for a day and you were in your pajamas, and then the other person's been out at work and they come home and they see their partner in their pajamas or you go home and your kids have been on holidays but they're still in their pajamas, you're like, what are you doing wasting your life? You're sitting in your pajamas. I literally yesterday got home and Thomas was still in his pajamas in the afternoon, and I felt like, what are you doing just lying around like all day? Get out and do something.
0: Pull your weight around here.
1: Anyway, I thought he looks great, and I mean, our family adores him, but I'm asking basically, please, someone ring up and say that you dress your dog up. Like, we're not alone. People must do it because there's a lot of stock. So, now, Kylie, do you dress your pets up?
2: I used to dress my cat up when I was younger. I've still got a photo of my cat dressed up in doll's clothes.
0: Okay, you were younger. That's okay. If you were doing it now, I'd be worried. I'd say, don't put that on your Tinder profile.
1: Thanks, Kylie. That is so true. Oh my god. Hi, Michelle.
3: Hi.
1: Have you dressed up a pet?
3: I do. I have a caboodle named Freddy. He's very cute, and whenever he has a really bad haircut, where he's got a bit matted and he has to be shaved to the bone, he looks terrible. So I put him in an adorable Hawaiian shirt and people still think he's cute.
1: That's hilarious.
0: Like when men get a bad haircut, they put a hat on.
3: That's my theory.
1: So what about in winter? Do you have jumpers or anything like that for him?
3: When I was in Melbourne, I did. He had a whole wardrobe of knits and a puffer and all sorts of things. He's nice and warm.
1: Yeah, he's just a nudist here. He's a nudist.
0: Yeah, he moved here for the lifestyle.
1: No, he did.

0: Gayley and Emily Jade, hello.
1: Okay, here's something fun for you to do right now.
0: Right.
1: And it's this. So NASA have launched, well, they've already had a website, but they've launched this really cool thing where you can find your name in the Earth.
0: Right.
1: So you've got to go to a website called Landsat. So
0: okay.
1: Just Landsat. Yep. And when you go into it, it prompts you to type your name in.
0: Okay.
1: So you type your name in, the letters of your name, and then it's years of satellite pictures of the Earth where they find and have found letters in the Earth. So, for example, the Y in the shape of a river.
0: Okay,
1: or
0: yeah, gotcha.
1: L's in the shape of...
0: In the landscape.
1: In paddocks, you know, right. In the way that the different farmers have, like, mowed and ploughed their land.
0: Gotcha.
1: Yep. Volcanoes, all that kind of stuff. So whatever your name is, you can Google it, and so you can put your name in, and then it comes up. Now, I know this is radio, so it's hard to explain, but it's very pretty because each letter is a different part of the world.
0: Yep, yep.
1: And you could print them out as a beautiful picture.
0: It's a great
1: idea.
0: And
1: frame it for somebody as a gift.
0: Yeah.
1: Under the title of, like, the Earth Knows Your Name or something like that. But the other thing that's really cool with it is that each picture, it tells you where in the world it is.
0: All
1: so
0: right.
1: The longitude and latitude of it, but also just like where it is, like Bolivia or whatever.
0: Yeah, yeah.
1: And I was doing this because, like, you know, curious and put my name in it. Tried to put Gayley and Emily J, but it was too long. So, right. But anyway, you could use it as your next travel itinerary. And you could travel to all the places
0: that name came
1: where you're, and you could take photos of yourself near the letter of your name from around the world.
0: That'd be funny. I'd be like, oh yeah, I'll do the one in Hawaii, and I'll do the A. I'll do that one. Looks good. That's in Canada, and Buenos Aires has got one in there.
1: Yeah, yeah.
0: I don't know about going to something, Stan. So
1: and I might miss a run.
0: So can we do it again and see if I can get another country for the L?
1: It's a great idea. I just wanted to share it and say, go do it.
0: Yeah, check it out.
1: Yeah, it's really cool.
0: Nice piece of art. It's Gayley and Emily Jade.
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just hit the pedal. If things go wrong, it's just incidental. My bad, never got the memo that you never have fun while you're in the limo. Yeah, you wanna ride in the six, you wanna dine in the six. But when I lean for the kiss, you said I'll probably send you some pics. And I'm

0: Hello there. It's Gayley and Emily Jade, and there's someone we love in our show dearly, and it is...
1: Poppy G!
2: About Paul,
1: I've been watching a bit of footy with the old man. He's in the nursing home, 91 years old, and I've been watching a bit of the Anzac Day game with him, Collingwood, and at halftime, Scott Penderbury is just about to break the game's record for the most games played, or equal it, and then go on to break it if he's all good. But my dad noticed at halftime that he had all, you know, the Chinese cupping that you get done and that leaves those marks on your back?
0: Yeah, yeah.
1: He had it all over his back, and Dad didn't know what it was. So he said, look at Pendle's back. Have they been using his back as a coffee table? There's no, all the cups have been down.
0: I can't unsee that now.
1: I know, it was there. Anyway, we had a laugh over that, but... the game last weekend, it was on a Thursday, I think, Hawthorn played Collingwood, and there's a guy called James Sicily who's the captain of Hawthorn. Mm. And I was telling Dad on the phone at quarter time because I was telling him to watch it. Mm. And I said, side bottom's gone to Sicily. And he said, oh, okay, well, what's he going to do? And I said, well, he's going to be a defensive forward because Sicily's a halfback and he's like a quarterback. He organises everything. And I thought they were sending Sidebottom to nullify him. And he goes, so Sicily. And I said, yes. Like, I think he was just catching up with the name. And he goes, where are they playing? And I said, at the MCG. And he said, well, what's he doing in Sicily?
0: I love Poppy G. It's Gayley and Emily Jade.
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0: It's Gailey and Emily Jade.
1: Well, I've got a daughter. Her name's Millie, and she's in year nine. She's went off for her year nine camp.
0: Right.
1: Now, up until this year, she's always been a camp girl, excited to go to camp.
0: But she's overheard you, I reckon.
1: Oh, well, look, here's the thing. This year's camping was like real camping. So it wasn't just like, you know, sometimes you go to like Canberra or whatever, and there's ski camps and whatever the camps are that all the kids go to. This was like fully like camping. There's a lot of kids doing their Duke of Edinburgh. That's still a thing, Duke of Edinburgh. Yeah, it's really big at my daughter's school and everything. Anyway, she was just not happy about going to camp, which I thought was a bit odd. But also there's a lot of changes in year nine in girls. So I was like, is she worried about anything happening on camp? And, you know, I'm not there to help her. You know what I'm talking about. You know, it's that era, you know.
0: Yep.
1: Things change for girls. I've really noticed that year 8 to 9, real change in, you know, not wanting to do sport as much and all that kind of stuff, you know. Anyway, we finally convinced her that, you know, she should be going and that it's going to be a wonderful time and whatnot. And off we went and we dropped her off to school camp. And my husband gets a call a day later from the school. And we panic a little because we've never, ever had a call from the school at camp.
0: So you're thinking, God, what's she done?
1: Well, he's like, what's going on? Now, what I will say for those that are listening that might not know, she's got ADHD and she's on medication. So that's always a bit of a rigmarole as well, filling out the forms whatnot.
0: Yeah.
1: So when he took the call, they started talking about meds. And so he was like, oh, yeah, okay. And then they started talking about food and diet. And he's like, is she allowed to eat this? And he's like, didn't we fill all that out? And they're like, oh, but we're cooking this like curry thing tonight and it's got these ingredients. And he's like, I think you might be calling the wrong parent. She's got no food allergies.
0: Yeah.
1: And then the nurse looked and she went, oh, I've called the number above, like I've called your number and I'm meant to be calling the student above.
0: Gotcha.
1: Right?
0: Yeah.
1: So because he was there going, you know, like for all the people to ring, they ring him over me. Like I would have known in 1 second that it wasn't my daughter.
0: That's right. He was entertaining the idea.
1: He was 10 minutes in before he was like, hang on a minute.
0: Yeah,
1: right. Anyway, so he's like, oh, well, now that I've got you on the phone, how's she going? And the nurse said, oh, she's so funny. She's got such a sense of humour. He said, what do you mean? She said, well, the first night was in cabins, but we've surprised them that the next night's actually they've got to put on a backpack and they've got to hike and then they've got to set up camp. And when she found out, she said, I'm sorry, I'm a celebrity. Get me out of here.
0: And Jared, she's your daughter.
1: Jared had to say, no, she's not joking. That wasn't a joke.
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19: Good afternoon. I'm John Michael. Candidates in the Farrer by-election have cast their votes this afternoon. The election was triggered following the resignation of former Liberal leader Susan Lee. One Nation and an Independent are the frontrunners to win, with Labor not even entering a candidate. Monash School of Social Sciences' Dr. Benjamin Moffat says voters could use the election to send a clear message to the major parties.
20: Voters often want to give major parties a bit of a kick in the pants at by-elections. One Nation's been on this rise and rise in the polls, and this may be as good as chances they get to win a lower house seat.
19: Three of the four ISIS brides who touched down in Australia 2 days ago are spending the weekend behind bars. The two women in Melbourne are facing charges for crimes against humanity and slavery and will have their bail applications heard on Monday, while the mother in Sydney has already been refused bail and will face court again in July. Two new suspected cases of Hunter virus have been reported in Spain and a remote South Atlantic island as authorities race to contact potentially infected passengers from a luxury cruise. And a new study has found that genetics determine if weight loss medications like Ozempic will actually work. It found the drugs don't work in 1 in 10 Aussies because of their genes.
21: Quality duplexes from $629,000. 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
0: Round 10 of the NRL back underway in Wollongong, where the Dragons and Knights are doing battle. Our league expert Corey Oates says Newcastle is building form.
22: I really like the Knights this year. With their players back full strength, we're close too. They're a hard team to beat.
0: The Rabbitohs without Latrell Mitchell and Jack Whiten for this afternoon's clash against the Sharks out of Coors Stadium. Manly and the Broncos in action tonight at Brookvale Oval. The Swans are trailing the Roos by 7 points in the third quarter of their AFL encounter at Marvel. GWS is back at NG Stadium for the first time since March, taking on Essendon. Giants coach Adam Kingsley says the Bombers have shown fight in every contest, despite dropping their past three.
23: The Collingwood game, I think it was roughly level at half time. Obviously they've beaten Melbourne a month ago and we know how Melbourne have been playing. Gold Coast, they were, you know, a goal within them for the most part of the game. So we're expecting a really tough game. We know it's going to be a tough game. There's no easy games at AFL level.
0: And A-League semi-finals kick off this afternoon. Auckland FC home to Adelaide United in their opening leg, while Sydney FC takes on the Newcastle Jets tonight. That's sport. I'm Harrison Preeb.
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1: At Marulan, works on again for the Hume Highway. Traffic is slowing both ways as a result, south of Highland Way and through to Marulan South Road. Otherwise, the Hume looking pretty good right now for the run both ways elsewhere. Kiama busy for the run both ways through town on Terralong Street between Collins Street and Manning Street. But Manning Street looking pretty good for the run both ways nearby. Through Berry, similar story for Queen Street, both ways through town between Prince Alfred Street and Albany Street. 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
4: 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Yeah. Fire it up.
5: There's only two people we could find that agreed to work on the weekend for free. You know the old saying, you get what you paid for. So please enjoy Kaylee and Emily J.
0: Hello.
6: Hello. I want to ask this hour about a new idea for a bar that's happening in Australia.
0: Right.
6: Can we stop? When I talk about it, you'll know what I mean, but okay. It's just like, it's enough. We need people in our lives.
0: We do. I'm going to be talking about thinking things through before you actually go through with it.
6: Do you do that?
0: Sometimes I don't. That's the problem.
6: I know, as your friend. And also, something went missing from a pub in New York, and I just want to find out, is this an absolute classic and a family heirloom in your home?
0: All right.
6: Yes, I think it will be.
0: Okay,
6: actually.
0: All right. We'll have to check it out.
6: It's Kaylee and Emily Jadle. That's coming up.
24: Look, if you had one shot, or one opportunity to seize everything you ever wanted, one moment, did you capture it?

0: It's Kaylee and Emily Jade.
1: So we'll do a little guessing game between you guys. Andy Lee has shared some bad news from his New York pub Old Mates, and it's been a victim of crime. Something was stolen from there. And so they were devastated about this particular item, and they put it out there that they wanted it back. But the thing was, the item wasn't just any item. It was an original book. So it's, I want you to have a quick guess what it could be. So it is Aussie.
2: Well, you said it was a book. Yeah. I was going to say, because they've got a picture of the guy. I was in the restaurant with a Chinese restaurant.
1: Can't I have a succulent Chinese meal?
2: Get your hand off my penis.
1: Yes. It wasn't that.
2: I was then going to say a bat that Don Bradman used.
1: Mm-hmm, no.
2: No. Mm.

0: One more guess for
1: one more
0: you.
1: Guess.
0: Three guesses.
1: Something to do with Shane Warne.
0: Mm-mm. So I'll tell you what it is.
1: All
0: and
1: right.
0: You'll go, oh, it is the Australian Women's Weekly Children's Birthday Cake Cookbook. You know, the famous cookbook that most Aussie mums had in their kitchen and all our birthday cakes for years were lifted from the pages of this magnificent book.
1: Right.
0: I love this book. It is our actual family heirloom.
1: I've never seen it. I don't think I've seen that.
0: Oh, my God. Is this book a fairly family heirloom for you too? Mel, do you have the Women's Weekly Cookbook?
2: Certainly do, and I had the Barbie pool for my 8th birthday and I'll never forget it. It was the best book.
1: Okay, so...
2: And thank you for bringing back this memory.
0: Oh, my pleasure.
1: So what is it, the Barbie...
0: It was a pool with jelly in it, wasn't it, Mel? And then you'd stick the Barbies in it.
2: And I had my Barbies in there,
0: Yeah, exactly.
1: Oh, wow.
0: And then
2: it was the most fun, and we all used to absolutely love picking out our cake and what we were going to have.
0: Yeah.
1: I wouldn't have eaten that one, just in case Barbie peed in the pool.
2: I was just going to say, I love the jelly with the cake, but I never thought about the peeing in the pool. Thanks, Gailey.
0: Thank you, Mel.

0: me no good no more.
1: Hello. Hi. You guys, you look great today. Thanks for listening. It's Gaylee and Emily Jade.
2: Sometimes you've got to think things through
1: beforehand. All the time, but anyway.
2: Especially when you're in my head. Anyway, I needed to get something from the grocery store, but I was busting go to do a wee.
1: Okay.
2: Right. So, but then you think, oh, I'll hang on, I'll get what I need because it's just one item.
1: Yeah, yeah.
2: And then I'll go to the toilet. So anyway, I got the thing that I needed and it was a big tub of moisturiser, right?
1: Okay. Why do you need that?
2: I just working out and everything. Sometimes my skin gets dry, so I just on my shoulders and stuff. So I thought I'll get a big ass thing of moisturiser. Yep. And this is where I should have thought it through because then I took it through checkout, didn't get a bag because it was one item.
1: Yeah.
2: And then I thought, right, now I need to go to the toilet. And then I stopped myself because I thought I can't really go to the toilet with this massive tub of moisturiser.
1: That's not in a bag.
2: I'm just carrying it in my hand. And I thought to myself, I need to tell everyone, think things through.
1: Go to the loo first. That's always.
2: Number one rule.
1: That is a mother's rule. Bathroom before anything.
2: Without the moisturiser.
1: It's Gaylee and Emily J.
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0: It's Gailey and Emily Jade. Hi there.
1: Hi. So I saw something. I just wanted to, I guess, ask you about it, Gailey, and to see what you think of this idea, because it's happening everywhere. And every time it happens to like another business, I get a bit disappointed as to where the world is going.
0: Okay.
1: But then we get used to it and it is what it is. So, you know, like the first one was, I guess, ATMs and banks, you know, you stopped going into banks to get your money and then it was ATMs. And now there's not even ATMs. Everything's on your phone and your tap. And then it went to, you know, petrol stations. Petrol stations, remember, used to turn up and you get attended to.
0: Oh, the windscreen wiper.
1: Oh, my gosh. I mean, I was a bit young for that, but that was what my mum did. That was her job. She would go out and pump petrol and everything, and that was gone. So then it's all self-serve. Then it's supermarkets, and, you know, we're seeing that go more and more. Sometimes supermarkets, there's only two people on a register and the rest is all self-serve.
0: I still always go through the checkout.
1: Yeah, I want to have a chat and, see the person, you know, and I was a checkout chick, so I'm like, save us. But now it's happening in bars, and I saw this new...
0: What do you mean?
1: Okay, so it's a new bar, and it's opening up, and it's going to be a self-serve bar. So this is what I read. It's in Australia.
0: Yeah.
1: So you basically buy like a card, like you're going to like a time zone or something that. So you turn up, and at the bar, there's just one person at the door. You buy your card with your amount of drinks on it. And I guess that's how they can do the RSA.
0: Yeah.
1: That's all I'm thinking is how they can do the RSA. So you can maybe only buy.
0: So you maybe have to go back to the person that gives out the card.
1: Yes.
0: Yeah, gotcha.
1: But then at the back wall of the bar is like 30 taps. And you get your cup and you're self-serving yourself.
0: Like a 7-Eleven Slurpee.
1: Yeah, except for you're going to have this card and you'll... I mean, I haven't seen it. I just read that it was coming. And so you tap and then you pour your drink and then you go to your table. So it's going to eliminate, you know, bartenders. So Tom Cruise's are gone.
0: Yeah.
1: And you'll be serving yourself.
0: Well, you don't get to chat.
1: You don't get to chat. You don't get to tell people your problems.
0: You don't get to meet your future wife. Because there's a lot of relationships that happen with people, bar staff and customers.
1: But not only that, like standing at the bar waiting for your drink. How are you going? How are you going? All that kind of stuff.
0: Well, the lineup still might be there.
1: Yeah, I guess.
0: And you've got no one policing, you know, you're next. Like if someone's pushing in.
1: Yeah, and there might be fights.
0: Yeah.
1: Yeah, I don't know. I guess I wanted to ask your opinion on it because a part of me is like, no, that's enough. But then the other part of me is like, yeah, well, I got used to ADMs, doing my own petrol and doing my own groceries. Yeah. I guess I'll get used to pouring my own beers.
0: I'd like to be served. The only thing, you know how there's Yochi and it's the yogurt place that you can go to and then they weigh your product.
1: Yes.
0: With drinks, you can't really weigh the product, so maybe you have to weigh when you go in.
1: I'm definitely not going.
0: And then weigh when you come out.
1: I'm not going.
0: And then you pay after how much you've had to drink.
1: You're 5 kilos heavier.
0: That's right.
1: That's $55. I'm not going now. You helped me solve the problem.
0: There you go.
1: Thank you. It's Gailey and Emily Jade. Power FM's
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0: It's Gailey and Emily Jade.
1: Well, how's King Charles and Camilla doing the tour of the US?
0: Yeah.
1: Not all of it, but just in some bits.
0: Mm-hmm.
1: And hanging out with Don, trying to smooth things over.
0: Because
1: Don's sort of relationship with the UK Prime Minister hasn't been great.
0: No, but also it was the 250th anniversary of, you know, the US being an independent country.
1: Yeah.
0: There was a bit of that.
1: Bit of that toing and froing.
0: Going on. Bit of like Charles going, oh, how you going?
1: Yeah.
0: Without us.
1: A little bit like that. And there's a bit of tongue-in-cheek all the way through. And there's a lot of scenes of Donald being a little bit arrogant, like protocol for royalty shaking hands with people. You'd walk behind them. He was always in front of them. Then he started pushing in to shake people's hands in front of Camilla.
0: Did he?
1: Right when she was in the middle of shaking hands and Charles was left hanging and he stood in front of Charles when they were on the lectern rather than showing him his way to his spot.
0: Mm.
1: So there's a little bit of pomp about him, which we expect.
0: Mm.
1: That's what he's thrown down all along.
0: And he'd be doing it with meaning though, wouldn't he? He'd be like, you might be the king of all the Commonwealth,
1: yes,
0: but
1: you're
0: not the king of me.
1: Yeah, I'm the leader of the world sort of thing.
0: Yeah.
1: Anyway, there was some nice touches with speeches and that, and Charles was cheeky in a couple of his speeches
0: mm-hmm.
1: and did really well. But I just wish he said one thing.
0: Which is what?
1: Oh, and by the way, my brother Andrew sends his regards.
0: To Trump. That's Gailey and Emily Jade.
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9: Good afternoon, I'm John Michael. There's only a couple of hours left in the Farrer by-election. One Nation and an Independent are the frontrunners to claim the federal seat, which was vacated after former Liberal leader Susan Lee resigned back in February. New opposition leader Angus Taylor says it's a chance for voters to stand up to a failing federal government.
10: This is the first step towards getting rid of a rotten Labor government that's overseen rising interest rates, rising inflation, that has overseen levels of immigration that this country can't support.
9: Canberra has given us an update on the nation's fuel supply. Australia's diesel and jet fuel reserves have strengthened despite a small drop in our petrol stockpile. Energy Minister Chris Bowen says the increase in diesel puts Australia at its second highest level of reserves since stockpiling efforts began.
11: And that's a result of government and industry working to ensure that diesel supplies remain strong.
9: Donald Trump has declared a three-day ceasefire between Russia and Ukraine, the US president describing it as the beginning of the end of the war. And despite the cost of living crisis, Aussies aren't holding back spending money on their loved ones for Mother's Day tomorrow, with early figures showing we've forked out over $1 billion on gifts nationwide, an average of $140 per person.
12: Quality duplexes from $629,000. 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
13: The Knights have surged to a 32-0 lead over the hapless Dragons late in the first half of their NRL encounter in Wollongong. Latrell Mitchell drops out of the Rabbitohs with another Latrell stepping in to face the Sharks later this afternoon. South Star suffering a bulging disc in his back. Coach Wayne Bennett says Latrell Sigwalt will line up at centre.
14: Pleased for him. He's a young boy that came here with hoping to get opportunity. He was a bit of a star in the State League in Queensland. Yeah, we all think he's a wonderful young player and an opportunity.
13: Manly and the Broncos to do battle in the late match at Brookvale Oval. AFL closing in on full-time at Marvel, where the Swans are leading the Roos by 9 points. GWS Giants hosting Essendon at NG Stadium. Gold Coast tackle St Kilda tonight in Darwin. And Collingwood veteran Scott Pendlebury equaling the VFL AFL games record, playing his 432nd tonight against Geelong at the MCG. In Super Rugby, New South Wales Waratahs trailing the Highlanders 28-7 in the second half. And Alex Dimonor and Alexander Vukic have both lost in the round of 64 at the Italian Open. That's sport. I'm Harrison Preeve.
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15: At Marulan, works on again for the Hume Highway. Traffic slowing both ways as a result, south of Holland Way and through to Marulan South Road. Bomadiri on the Princess Highway, the lights are blacked out. Corner of Bolong Road due to a power failure, affecting the run all ways, but traffic is coping for now. Travel time from Bomadiri northbound on the highway to Oak Flats, sitting at around 35 minutes. Through Kiama, busy for the run both ways through town on Terralong Street between Collins Street and Manning Street. Save 20 to 50% off all lounges, sofas and recliners right now at Amart. That's right, 20 to 50% off. 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
6: The votes are all over to you on the iHeart Countdown as voted by you on the free iHeart app. You can thumb up what your favourite tune is, what you're digging this week, and it could be at the number one spot. We are going to find out within the next couple of hours. This week's number one, we know we've had Bruno and the number one spot. Last week we did have a new one, by the way. Alex Swarren, Fever Dream. Could it be in the number one spot? Of course, we're going to find out. We catch up with Doki Darko coming up in a few moments for the latest gaming and tech news. Ash has got the gossip too. It's a big show. Let's fire it off. We're going Devil Wears Prada. Kicking off at number 20.
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1: We loved his cameo in the Super Mario Galaxy movie, but on June 25th, Fox McCloud is taking the pilot seat for real. 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
0: Thumbs up. 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
1: Hey, guys. My name is Caitlin. I sing in the I Run song.
0: It's at number 15, I Run Now, the iHeartRadio Countdown right around the country. Coming.

0: Countdown is the 20 biggest songs you gave the thumbs up to this week. Now, your latest in entertainment news.
1: Yeah. Well, Billie Eilish, she joined The Good Hang with Amy. Obviously, that is Amy Poehler's podcast. It is amazing. If you've never listened to it, tune into it. It's great. But this is what I love, right? She has all these people and all these guests that come on to her podcast, and Billie Eilish was the latest. Now, keeping in mind that Amy Poehler was one of the stars of Parks and Recreation, the series, which is pretty much the direct competition to The Office. Billie Eilish watches The Office on repeat. Have a listen to this conversation.
2: How many times for real? Because it says 30 times.
3: It's over that now. So probably rewatch the whole series like 3 or 4 times a year. So it's up. It's if not more.
2: So Jenna took a little Adderall the other day and added up the hours of what that is.
3: Oh God! Oh.
2: Do you know that? It's like 92 days straight.
3: No!
2: I guess my question to you is, like, have you tried Parks and Rec? And
3: do you- I love Parks and Rec.
2: I really want to check it out.
3: Like,
2: I'd love for you to check it out.
3: Top 5 shows of all time. Get the hell out of here. I love Parks and Rec.
1: It was very, very funny. So there you go. Billie Eilish, a big fan of The Office. But, of course, Amy Poehler handling it like a champion. And that is your latest in the entertainment news.
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15: Hi there, I'm John Michael. Candidates in the Farrah by-election have cast their votes today with less than an hour to go until polling booths close. One Nation and an Independent are the frontrunners to win the seat, with Labor not even entering a candidate. Monash School of Social Sciences' Dr. Benjamin Moffat says voters could use this election to send a clear message to the major parties.
16: Voters often want to give major parties a bit of a kick in the pants. One Nation's been on this rise in the polls, and this may be as good a chance as they get to win a lower house.
15: The federal government is preparing to hand down its budget next Tuesday, and without giving away too much, Deputy PM Richard Marles has told Nine defence spending will be front and centre.
17: Put an additional $117 billion over the planning decade into the defence budget. In our 4 years in government, we have literally done 12 times as much as what the Liberals did in their 9 years.
15: Health authorities across the globe are racing to trace dozens of passengers who disembarked a cruise ship before a deadly outbreak of hantavirus. Polaris. So far, there have been 5 cases, including 3 deaths. And an historic day for Australia. Today marks the 125th anniversary of the opening of the first Parliament. It took place at the Royal Exhibition Building in Melbourne back in 1901.
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18: Nearing full-time in the NRL in Wollongong, where the Knights have a commanding 44-10 lead over the Dragons. South send the Sharks up next at Accor Stadium, with Rabbitohs star Latrell Mitchell ruled out with a back injury. Our league expert Corey Oates says it makes it 50-50.
19: It's a flip of the coin. They're both great teams on the night. I'm going to say they're both in pretty good form, to be honest. You know, the Sharks, a good attacking team, but the Rabbitohs are known for a good defensive team normally.
18: The Sea Eagles to host the Broncos tonight at Brookvale Oval. Sydney's back on top of the AFL table, holding off a spirited ruse 105-97 at Marvel. Isaac Heaney starring for the Swans, the midfielder finishing with 3 goals and 24 disposals.
20: Obviously, last 2 weeks, the teams have taken it right up to us, so I guess pressure, teams are going to come after us being at the top, so we've got to make sure we're ready for it, especially early, and sort of weather that storm and then get to work. We've got plenty to work on there.
18: On Fox Footy, live action, GWS leads Essendon by 4 points in the second term. The Suns and Saints to square off tonight in the top end, while the Cats in Collingwood clash at the MCG. That's sport. I'm Harrison Preeb.
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21: At Merulan, works on again for the Hume Highway. Traffic slowing both ways as a result, south of Highland Way and through to Merulan South Road. Otherwise, the Hume having a good afternoon so far. No major delays anywhere you care to look. Travel time from Bombardieri northbound on the Princes Highway to Oak Flats sitting at around 35 minutes right now. And a better run for the highway at the intersection with Bolong Road, with the lights are now restored for the run always. St George's Basin, a good run to the east on the Wool Road. 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
6: It's the countdown of the 20 biggest hits right around the country. Hey everyone, Mikey Ian, we're on the hunt to find out this week's number one is voted by you on the free iHeart app. Hey, by the way, massive news during the week with the Strumming Bird Festival coming to play back in 2026. Ballarat in Victoria, Newcastle, New South Wales, Sunny Coast, Queensland. This is going to be wild. 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

0: It's a narrative adventure that follows three friends on the final night of high school. 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

the 20 biggest hits as voted by you on the free iHeart at Milky Mule Grab. Number 5, we're into the top 5 now. We are getting close to finding out this week's number 1 as voted by you. Olivia Dean, number 4 on the iHeart Countdown. I could be

Countdown is the 20 biggest songs you gave the thumbs up to this week. Let's take you back to when this was in the countdown. This is an iHeart Countdown flashback.

0: countdown is the 20 biggest songs you gave the thumbs up to this week. Now, your latest in entertainment news.
1: Yeah. Well, this week was all about the Met Gala and chair of the Met Gala, Anna Wintour. Now, she has control of absolutely everything. I thought I'd tell you a little bit of facts around the Met Gala, because did you know it's $100,000 per ticket? Luxury brands usually buy a table, though, for $350,000. And most of the time, they dress as celebrities, so they usually get to go for free. Now, this, of course, is held in New York. And did you know there is a strict no phone, no social media rule once inside? Which is why Rebellion's bathroom selfies always become so iconic. They're a little bit rule-breaking. Not really supposed to be doing it. Also, the menu is secretly controlled. So Anna Wintour reportedly approves every detail, including the food, so there's no garlic, onions, or messy foods, often avoided, so no one ruins couture with a spill or bad breath. Now, you don't just sit with your friends either. Guests are carefully placed to spark conversation, headlines, or even friendships. Sometimes even the drama. And the theme is serious business. So if you don't meet that theme, Anna Wintour will cull you and you will not be allowed back to the Met Gala. Isn't that insane? And you may not even get invited twice. So outfits obviously can take months of building and all the rest of it. So the Met Gala this year, the real winner for me, Kim Kardashian. She was amazing, along with Kendall Jenner and also Kylie. I thought they looked exquisite. Plus, Blake Lively. Oh my gosh, how could I forget her? So many cool trends from this year's Met Gala. It's like a costume party on steroids. That is your latest entertainment news. Let's just
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1: 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Melbourne City will host the A-League Women's Decider, defeating crosstown rivals the Victory 1-0 in the second leg of their semi-final. 17-year-old Shelby McMahon slotting the match winner in the 34th minute.
12: McMahon, well, that's special. The rising star with a spectacular hit.
1: 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Wellington hosts Brisbane in Sunday semi. Aussie Talia Gibson has lost to Diana Schneider in three sets at the Italian Open, and in Super Netball, Adelaide Thunderbirds beat the West Coast Fever 65-45.
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0: voted by you on the free iHeart app. This is the iHeart Radio Countdown. Mikey in another big show. Thanks so much for hanging out with us. We're going to recap the top five. If you want to get your votes in, jump on to the iHeart app. It's free. 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Let's recap this week's top five as voted by you, just the way you are in fifth place. Olivia Dean came in fourth. It's so easy to fall in love. And he's been in the top spot, not again this week though. Bruno Mars, so just might in third place. Second place, Turn the Lights Off, Kato. And this week's number one, as voted by you on the free iHeart app.
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0: Fever Dream, this guy's coming to tour Australia soon. We're going to play him now. He is at number one on the iHeart Countdown right around the country from 20 to 1 as voted by you. How do

0: Michelle Laurie here, and if true crime lives rent-free in your head, then this is for you.
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17: Hi there, I'm John Michael. Polling booths have now closed in today's by-election in the federal seat of Farrer. It was triggered following the resignation of former Liberal leader Susan Lee. One Nation and an Independent are the frontrunners to win. Deputy Prime Minister Richard Marles defending Labor's decision not to enter a candidate.
18: The seat of Susan Lee, obviously, but you know, in the past, Tim Fisher. I mean, this is absolutely blue ribbon coalition seat. And I think really the remarkable story today is around whether or not the coalition can hold this seat. It really is a test for Angus Taylor.
17: Three of the four ISIS brides who touched down in Australia 2 days ago are spending the weekend behind bars. The two women in Melbourne are facing charges for crimes against humanity and slavery and will have their bail applications heard on Monday, while the mother in Sydney has already been refused bail and will face court again in July. Two new suspected cases of hantavirus have been reported in Spain and a remote South Atlantic island as authorities race to contact potentially infected passengers from a luxury cruise ship. And a new study has found that genetics determine if weight loss medications like Ozempic will actually work. It found the drugs don't work in 1 in 10 Aussies because of their genes.
19: Quality duplexes from $629,000. 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
20: The Knights have added to the Dragons' misery with a 44-10 thumping in Wollongong. Centre Greg Marju bagging 5 of Newcastle's 9 tries.
21: To be honest, I'm just as shocked as you guys. Firstly, Brady, you got to watch how he plays, and then you got Palin. So it makes they make my job so much easier. So I don't want to sound cliche, but it's the people who play inside me that really get it done for me.
20: On Fox League, action's kicked off out of Core Stadium where Souths are taking on the Sharks. Manly battles a depleted Broncos tonight at Brookvale Oval, despite being down on troops. Our league expert Corey Oates reckons Brisbane can get it done.
22: Manly are on a heater. It's going to be a hard game for us. I think the Broncos can still be too tough and just get over them.
20: The Swans have returned to the top of the AFL table with a 105-97 win over North Melbourne at Marvel. Live action, GWS trails Essendon by 15 points in the third term at NG Stadium. In Super Rugby, the Highlanders have clinched a 31-26 victory over New South Wales Waratahs, and Sydney FC to host Newcastle Jets in tonight's A-League semi-final. That's Sport, I'm Harrison Preeve.
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0: 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Here's the catch. 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

0: brain. Every morning, Stolzy and Izzy give you the chance to win some serious cash. Correctly answer 10 questions in 30 seconds, and the jackpotted amount is yours. Here's the catch. All your answers have to start with the letter they give you. Make no mistake, champions have been crowned, near misses have been had, and dreams have come true.
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7: Hi there, I'm Alana Riley. One Nation has taken out a historic by-election win in the federal seat of Farah, David Farley becoming the first One Nation candidate elected into the House of Representatives. It's after the resignation of former Liberal leader Susan Lee. One Nation leader Pauline Hanson says she believes the result will fill Australia with hope.
8: This is not only a win for Farah, it's a win for the rest of Australia.
7: Work is underway to repatriate four Aussies and a permanent resident who are stuck on board that hantavirus cruise. The ship is due to dock on an island off the coast of West Africa today, where passengers will be able to get off into an isolated area. None of the Australians on board have any symptoms, with our Department of Foreign Affairs to help them get home safely. Australia's budget will be out on Tuesday, but we've got more details on what it could include. According to the ABC, local councils can expect to get a funding injection to build roads, pipes and wires to shore up new housing. And a bit of a bumpy night for some people in Victoria's Gippsland region with an earthquake. The 3.2 magnitude tremor struck near Foster just after 6.
5: Quality duplexes from $629,000. 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
7: A major injury blow has marred the Sea Eagles' 28-point win over the Broncos in Sydney, with Manly forward Siosiwa Takaoho stretchered from the field with a broken leg. Coach Kieran Foran says it's devastating.
9: It's a double break of that leg, so it's not great from all reports, but he'll go in for surgery.
7: Meantime, Maroons veteran Kalen Ponga reckons Queensland will be shattered at the prospect of losing Tom Dearden for Origin this year. The Cowboys star picked up an ankle injury in Friday's clash with the Eels that could keep Dearden sidelined for 8 weeks. In the earlier game yesterday, the Rabbitohs came away with a win over the Sharks, 36-12.
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15: Hey there, I'm Alana Riley. There's been a history-making win for One Nation with the party's first candidate elected into the House of Representatives. It's after David Farley won the Farrer by-election following the resignation of former Liberal leader Susan Lee. The regional New South Wales electorate has only had coalition representation for its entire history. A cruise ship weathering a hantavirus outbreak is due to dock on an island off the coast of West Africa later today. Four Aussies and a permanent resident are on board, with our Department of Foreign Affairs preparing to repatriate them back safely. Passengers will be taken to an isolated area once arriving on the island, but won't be able to get commercial flights back home. The federal government is committing $2 billion to support councils and states unlock new housing. The fund, to be unveiled in Tuesday's budget, will reportedly help utility companies deliver infrastructure like roads, pipes and wiring. And in entertainment news, The Devil Wears Prada 2 is smashing the box office with new details on exactly how much the stars were offered to return. According to Variety Mag, Meryl Streep, Anne Hathaway and Emily Blunt were each offered $12.5 million USD to reprise their roles.
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15: Queensland has suffered a major blow ahead of State of Origin, with halfback Tom Dearden ruled out for up to 8 weeks with an ankle injury. It happened during the Cowboys' loss to the Eels. Dearden now needs surgery. Maroons veteran and Newcastle skipper Kalen Ponga was visibly shocked while finding out at a press conference.
17: I feel for Tommy. That's pretty bad. He's been playing good footy. I know how hard he works, how much he loves his footy, how much he loves Queensland. He's going to be shattered. I think Queensland's going to be shattered.
15: Meantime, Manly forward Siasiwa Takaoho is due to undergo surgery as well. He suffered a nasty break and was stretchered off field in the Sea Eagles' win over the Broncos last night. And in soccer, Melbourne City are into the Women's A-League Grand Final thanks to a win over the Victory.
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15: Good morning, I'm Alana Riley. One Nation leader Pauline Hanson vows her party is coming for other seats after a historic win in the Farrer by-election. David Farley has become the first One Nation candidate elected into the House of Representatives for the regional New South Wales electorate. Passengers on board that hantavirus-infected cruise ship will soon be able to disembark when the vessel docks on an island near West Africa today. They'll then be taken to an isolated area.
16: If there's anybody that develops symptoms, anybody that has symptoms, they will immediately go to a medical evacuation plane and be taken to the Netherlands.
15: That's World Health Organization's Dr. Maria van Kerkhove there. Our Foreign Affairs Department is preparing to repatriate the four Aussies and a permanent resident who are on board. In Queensland, hundreds of teenagers tried and failed to storm the Church of Scientology as part of a viral online trend. Videos of so-called Scientology speedruns overseas are going viral on TikTok, where people try to get as deep deep into the building as they can before exiting. But the doors in Brisbane were locked yesterday, so teens ran riot on the street instead. Footage even appeared to show one person riding a bike over the roof of a police car. And briefly overseas, American demand for Aussie beef is surging. Exports to the US are up 13%.
14: Quality duplexes from $629,000. 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
15: Manly forward Siasiwa Takaho will need to get surgery. Stretchered off field with a broken leg in the Sea Eagles win over the Broncos. After 13 years in the NRL, Manly coach Kieran Foran refuses to believe it'll be a career-ending injury for him.
17: It's not over for Siwa because he'll get the surgery done, get himself back quicker than expected, and hopefully he's back before the end of the season.
15: In the earlier game, Alex Johnston scored a hat-trick to help the Bunnies down the Sharks at Accor Stadium. The Rabbitohs taking out the win at 36-12. And that ankle injury Cowboy star Tom Dearden picked up in Friday's loss to the Eels will need surgery, keeping him on the sideline for up to 8 weeks. It means the Maroons veteran will miss at least the first two games of Origin.
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22: Do you dress up your dog is what we're addressing?
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23: 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Woohoo! Oh, I miss it terribly. It's Gayley and Emily Jade.

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1: Thomas, our miniature poodle. Now, he's always okay with a jumper and actually likes putting them on, right? So you just put the front legs through and then you've got the jumper on the back. And he's got a couple, but he in winter, it's like if he's not wearing it, he wants it on.
0: Aww.
1: So he kind of likes being a little person. So we
0: or
1: went
0: warm.
1: Yes, that true. But we went and bought him some pajamas the other day because we saw some, and with some new jumpers because mm-hmm. he was due for new ones.
0: Yeah.
1: So he got a whole new wardrobe. The lucky little spoilt thing. But
0: there is a part of you as you're buying it that's just like, what have I become?
1: The funny thing is, I'm like, oh, don't dress your dog up when Angie's getting them. But I think he looks so cute. I'm more like, oh, yeah, that's a cute one. I've been caught up. Like,
0: you're a supportive
1: anyway,
0: man.
1: The funniest thing is, though, you know how naturally if just say you were staying home for a day and you were in your pajamas, and then the other person's been out at work and they come home and they see their partner in their pajamas or you go home and your kids have been on holidays but they're still in their pajamas. You're like, what are you doing wasting your life? You're sitting in your pajamas. I literally yesterday got home and Thomas was still in his pajamas in the afternoon and I felt like, what are you doing just lying around like all day? Get out and do something.
0: Pull your weight around here.
1: Anyway, I thought he looks great and our family adores him, but I'm asking basically, please, someone ring up and say that you dress your dog up. Like, we're not alone. People must do it because there's a lot of stock. So, now, Kylie, do you dress your pets up?
2: I used to dress my cat up when I was younger. I've still got a photo of my cat dressed up in doll's clothes.
0: Okay, you were younger. That's okay. If you were doing it now, I'd be worried. I'd say don't put that on your Tinder profile.
1: Thanks, Kylie. That is so true. Oh, my God. Hi, Michelle.
3: Hi.
1: Have you dressed up a pet?
3: I do. I have a caboodle named Freddy. He's very cute. And whenever he has a really bad haircut, where he's got a bit matted and he has to be shaved to the bone, he looks terrible. So I put him in an adorable Hawaiian shirt and people still think he's cute.
1: That's hilarious.
0: Like when men get a bad haircut, they put a hat on.
3: That's my theory.
1: So what about in winter? Do you have jumpers or anything like that for him?
3: When I was in Melbourne, I did. He had a whole wardrobe of knits and a puffer and all sorts of things. He's nice and warm.
1: Yeah, he's just a nudist here. He's a nudist.
0: Yeah, he moved here for the lifestyle.
1: No, he did.

0: Kaylee and Emily Jade, hello.
1: Okay, here's something fun for you to do right now.
0: Right.
1: And it's this. So NASA have launched, well, they've already had a website, but they've launched this really cool thing where you can find your name in the Earth.
0: Right.
1: So you've got to go to a website called Landsat. So
0: okay.
1: Just Landsat. Yep. And when you go into it, it prompts you to type your name in.
0: Okay.
1: So you type your name in, the letters of your name, and then it's years of satellite pictures of the Earth where they find and have found letters in the Earth. So, for example, the Y in the shape of a river.
0: Okay,
1: or
0: yeah, gotcha.
1: L's in the shape of...
0: In the landscape.
1: In paddocks, you know, right. In the way that the different farmers have, like, mowed and ploughed their land.
0: Gotcha.
1: Yep. Volcanoes, all that kind of stuff. So whatever your name is, you can Google it, and so you can put your name in, and then it comes up. Now, I know this is radio, so it's hard to explain, but it's very pretty because each letter is a different part of the world.
0: Yep, yep.
1: And you could print them out as a beautiful picture.
0: It's a great idea.
1: And frame it for somebody as a gift.
0: Yep.
1: Under the title of like The Earth Knows Your Name or something like that. But the other thing that's really cool with it is that each picture, it tells you where in the world it is.
0: All
1: so
0: right.
1: The longitude and latitude of it, but also just like where it is, like Bolivia or whatever.
0: Yeah, yeah.
1: And I was doing this because like, you know, curious and put my name in it. Tried to put Kaylee and Emily J, but it was too long. So, but anyway, you could use it as your next travel itinerary. And you could travel to all the
0: places that name came
1: where
0: up.
1: And you could take photos of yourself near the letter of your name from around the world.
0: That'd be funny. I'd be like, oh, yeah, I'll do the one in Hawaii and I'll do the A. I'll do that one looks good. That's in Canada.
1: Mm-hmm.
0: And Buenos Aires has got one in there.
1: Yeah, yeah.
0: I don't know about going to something Stan. So,
1: and I might miss a run.
0: So can we do it again and see if I can get another country for the L?
1: It's a great idea. I just wanted to share it and say, go do it.
0: Yeah, check it out.
1: Yeah, it's really cool.
0: Nice piece of art. It's Kaylee and Emily Jade.
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0: Hello there. It's Gailey and Emily Jade, and there's someone we love in our show dearly, and it is
1: Poppy J.
2: Here's a little story in history
3: about poor Gailey Gal's old man, Poppy J.
1: I've been watching a bit of footy with the old man. He's in the nursing home, 91 years old, and I've been watching a bit of the Anzac Day game with him, Collingwood, and at halftime, Scott Pendlebury is just about to break the games record. For the most games played, or equal it, and then go on to break it if he's all good. But my dad noticed at half time that he had all, you know, the Chinese cupping that you get done and that leaves those marks on your back?
0: Yeah, yeah.
1: He had it all over his back, and Dad didn't know what it was. So he said, look at Pendle's back. Have they been using his back as a coffee table? There's no, all the cups have been down.
0: I can't unsee that now.
1: I know, it was there. Anyway, we had a laugh over that. But the game last weekend, it was on a Thursday, I think. Hawthorn played Collingwood, and there's a guy called James Sicily, who's the captain of Hawthorn. Mm. And I was telling Dad on the phone at quarter time, because I was telling him to watch it. Mm. And I said, side bottom's gone to Sicily. And he said, oh, okay, well, what's he going to do? And I said, well, he's going to be a defensive forward because Sicily's a halfback and he's like a quarterback. He organises everything. And I thought they were sending side bottom to nullify him. And he goes, so Sicily. And I said, yes. Like, I think he was just catching up with the name. And he goes, where are they playing? And I said, at the MCG. And he said, well, what's he doing in Sicily?
0: I love Poppy G. It's Gailey.
1: He's always working
0: Emily
1: it.
0: Jade.
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0: It's Gailey and Emily Jade.
1: Well, I've got a daughter. Her name's Millie, and she's in year nine. She's went off for her year nine camp.
0: Right.
1: Now, up until this year, she's always been a camp girl, excited to go to camp.
0: But she's overheard you, I reckon.
1: Oh, well, look, here's the thing. This year's camping was like real camping. So it wasn't just like, you know, sometimes you go to like Canberra or whatever, and there's ski camps and whatever the camps are that all the kids go to. This was like fully like camping. There's a lot of kids doing their Duke of Edinburgh. That's still a thing, Duke of Edinburgh. Yeah, it's really big at my daughter's school and everything. Anyway, she was just not happy about going to camp, which I thought was a bit odd. But also there's a lot of changes in year nine in girls. So I was like, is she worried about anything happening on camp? And, you know, I'm not there to help her. You know what I'm talking about. You know, it's that era, you know.
0: Yep.
1: Things change for girls. I've really noticed that year 8 to 9, real change in, you know, not wanting to do sport as much and all that kind of stuff, you know. Anyway, we finally convinced her that, you know, she should be going and that it's going to be a wonderful time and whatnot. And off we went and we dropped her off to school camp. And my husband gets a call a day later from the school. And we panic a little because we've never, ever had a call from the school at camp.
0: So you're thinking, God, what's she done?
1: Well, he's like, what's going on? Now, what I will say for those that are listening that might not know, she's got ADHD and she's on medication. So that's always a bit of a rigmarole as well, filling out the forms whatnot. So when he took the call, they started talking about meds. And so he was like, oh, yeah, okay. And then they started talking about food and diet. And he's like, is she allowed to eat this? And he's like, didn't we fill all that out? And they're like, oh, but we're cooking this like curry thing tonight and it's got these ingredients. And he's like, I think you might be calling the wrong parent. She's got no food allergies.
0: Yeah.
1: And then the nurse looked and she went, oh, I've called the number above, like I've called your number and I'm meant to be calling the student above.
0: Gotcha.
1: Right?
0: Yeah. Yeah.
1: So because he was there going, you know, like for all the people to ring, they ring him over me. Like I would have known in 1 second that it wasn't my daughter.
0: That's right. He was entertaining the idea.
1: He was 10 minutes in before he was like, hang on a minute. Anyway, so he's like, oh, well, now that I've got you on the phone, how's she going? And the nurse said, oh, she's so funny. She's got such a sense of humor. And he said, what do you mean? She said, well, the first night was in cabins, but we've surprised them that the next night's actually they've got to put on a backpack and they've got to hike and then they've got to set up camp. And when she found out, she said, I'm sorry, I'm a celebrity. Get me out of here.
0: And Jared, she's your daughter.
1: Jared had to say, no, she's not joking. That wasn't a joke.
2: Michelle Laurie here. And if true crime lives rent-free in your head, then this is for you.
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18: Good morning, I'm Alana Riley. One Nation has ended the Coalition's 77-year reign in the regional New South Wales seat of Farrer, David Farley winning the by-election. He's become the first One Nation candidate ever elected into the House of Representatives. One Nation leader Pauline Hanson says she believes the result will fill Australia with hope.
19: This is not only a win for Farrer, it's a win for the rest of Australia.
18: A cruise ship at the centre of that hantavirus outbreak is on its way to the Canary Islands, where passengers will be able to disembark today into an isolated area. Four Aussies and a permanent resident are on board, with work underway to repatriate them.
20: Right now, there's nobody on board that has any symptoms, including passengers and crew.
18: World Health Organization's Dr. Maria Van Kerkhove speaking there. Over in the US, a person who jumped the perimeter of Denver International Airport has been hit and killed by a plane that was taking off. Five people on board the Frontier Airlines flight were also taken to hospital. And back home, thousands of people are taking to the streets right across the country for today's Mother's Day Classic events. The Sea of Pink will be raising money for breast cancer.
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18: A major injury blow has marred the Sea Eagles' 28-point win over the Broncos, with Manly forward Sia Siwa Takaoho stretchered from the field with a broken leg. Coach Kieran Foran says it's devastating.
22: It's a double break of that leg, so it's not great from all reports, but he'll go in for surgery.
18: Maroons veteran Kalen Ponga reckons Queensland will be shattered at the prospect of losing Tom Dearden for Origin this year. The Cowboys star picked up an ankle injury in Friday's clash with the Eels. It could keep Dearden sidelined for 8 weeks. In the earlier game yesterday, the Rabbitohs came away with a win over the Sharks 36-12. And this afternoon, the Storm host the West Tigers in Melbourne before the Raiders face the Panthers in Canberra, where temperatures could dip as low as 1 degree.
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23: In Macquarie Pass, there's stop and slow traffic conditions and a reduced speed limit on the Illawarra Highway near Mount Murray Road due to overnight roadworks. Basin View road damage on the Wool Road between Talon Point Road and Brompton Road. Run D looking pretty good eastbound on Greenwell Point Road towards the coast. And in Cumberton, no delays eastbound on Forest Road. 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
21: There's only two people we could find that agreed to work on the weekend for free. You know the old saying, you get what you paid for. So please enjoy Kaylee and Emily J.
27: Hello.
28: Hello. I want to ask this hour about a new idea for a bar that's happening in Australia.
27: Righto.
28: Can we stop? When I talk about it, you'll know what I mean, but okay. It's just like, it's enough. We need people in our lives.
27: We do. I'm going to be talking about thinking things through before you actually go through with it.
28: Do you do that?
27: Sometimes I don't. That's the problem.
28: I know, as your friend. And also, something went missing from a pub in New York, and I just want to find out, is this an absolute classic and a family heirloom in your home?
27: All right.
28: Yes, I think it will be.
27: Okay, all right. We'll have to check it out.
28: It's Kaylee and Emily Jade. All that's coming up.

0: It's Gailey and Emily Jade.
1: So we'll do a little guessing game between you guys. Andy Lee has shared some bad news from his New York pub Old Mates, and it's been a victim of crime. Something was stolen from there, and so they were devastated about this particular item, and they put it out there that they wanted it back. But the thing was, the item wasn't just any item. It was an original book. So it's. I want you to have a quick guess what it could be. So it is Aussie.
2: Well, you said it was a book. Yeah. I was going to say, because they've got a picture of the guy. I was in the restaurant with a Chinese restaurant.
1: Can't I have a succulent Chinese meal?
2: Get your hand off my penis.
1: Yes. It wasn't that.
2: I was then going to say a bat that Don Bradman used.
1: Mm-hmm, no.
2: No.
1: One more guess. Three guesses.
2: Something to do with Shane Warne.
1: Mm-mm. So I'll tell you what it is. You'll go, it is the Australian Woman's Weekly Children's Birthday Cake Cookbook. You know, the famous cookbook that most Aussie mums had in their kitchen, and all our birthday cakes for years were lifted from the pages of this magnificent book.
2: Right.
1: I love this book. It is our actual family heirloom.
2: I don't think I've seen that.
1: Oh, God. Is this book a fairly family heirloom for you too? Mel, do you have the Woman's Weekly Cookbook?
3: Certainly do. And I had the Barbie pool for my 8th birthday, and I'll never forget it. It was the best book.
2: Okay, so.
3: And thank you for bringing back this memory.
1: Oh, my pleasure.
2: So, what is it, the Barbie?
1: It was a pool with jelly in it, wasn't it, Mel? And then you'd stick the Barbies in it.
3: And I had my Barbies in there,
1: Yeah, exactly.
2: Oh, wow.
1: And then it was
3: the most fun, and we all used to absolutely love picking out our cake and what we were going to have.
1: Yeah.
2: I wouldn't have eaten that one, just in case Barbie peed in the pool.
3: I was just going to say, I love the jelly with the cake, but I never thought about the peeing in the pool. Thanks, Gailey.
1: Thank you, Mel.

0: Anyway, I needed to get something from the grocery store, but I was busting go for do a wee.
1: Okay.
0: Right. So, but then you think, oh, I'll hang on. I'll get what I need because it's just one item.
1: Yeah, yeah.
0: And then I'll go to the toilet. So anyway, I got the thing that I needed and it was a big tub of moisturiser, right?
1: Okay. Why do you need that?
0: I just working out and everything. Sometimes my skin gets dry, so I just on my shoulders and stuff. So I thought I'll get a big ass thing of moisturiser. Yep. And this is where I should have thought it through because then I took it through checkout, didn't get a bag because it was one item.
1: Yeah.
0: And then I thought, right, now I need to go to the toilet. And then I stopped myself because I thought I can't really go to the toilet with this massive tub of moisturiser.
1: That's not in a bag.
0: That's not in a bag. I'm just carrying it in my hand. And I thought to myself, I need to tell everyone, think things through.
1: Go to the loo first. That's always.
0: Number one rule.
1: That is a mother's rule. Bathroom before anything.
0: Without the moisturiser.
1: It's Gayley and Emily J.
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0: Hello. Hi. You guys, you look great today. Thanks for listening. It's Gaylee and Emily Jade.
1: Sometimes you've got to think things through
0: all the time, but anyway.
1: Especially when you're in my head. And

0: It's Gayley and Emily Jade. Hi there.
1: Hi. So I saw something. I just wanted to, I guess, ask you about it, Gayley, and to see what you think of this idea, because it's happening everywhere. And every time it happens to like another business, I get a bit disappointed as to where the world is going.
0: Okay.
1: But then we get used to it and it is what it is. So, you know, like the first one was, I guess, ATMs and banks, you know, you stopped going into banks to get your money and then it was ATMs. And now there's not even ATMs. Everything's on your phone and your tap. And then it went to, you know, petrol stations, Remember, we used to turn up and you get attended to.
0: Oh, the windscreen wipe.
1: Oh my gosh. I mean, I was a bit young for that, but that was what my mum did. That was her job. She would go out and pump petrol and everything, and that was gone. So then it's all self-serve. Then it's supermarkets, and, you know, we're seeing that go more and more. Sometimes supermarkets, there's only two people on a register and the rest is all self-serve.
0: I still always go through the checkout.
1: Yeah, I want to have a chat and, see the person, you know, and I was a checkout chick, so I'm like, save us. But now it's happening in bars, and I saw this new...
0: What do you mean?
1: Okay, so it's a new bar and it's opening up and it's going to be a self-serve bar. So this is what I read. It's in Australia. So you basically buy like a card, like you're going to like a time zone or something that. So you turn up and at the bar, there's just one person at the door. You buy your card with your amount of drinks on it. And I guess that's how they can do the RSA. That's all I'm thinking is how they can do the RSA. So you can maybe only buy.
0: So you maybe have to go back to the person that gives out the gives out the card.
1: But then at the back wall of the bar is like 30 taps and you get your cup and you're self-serving yourself.
0: Like a 7-Eleven Slurpee.
1: Yeah, except for you're going to have this card and you'll... I mean, I haven't seen it. I just read that it was coming. And so you tap and then you pour your drink and then you go to your table. So it's going to eliminate, you know, bartenders. Tom Cruise's are gone.
0: Yeah.
1: And you'll be serving yourself.
0: Well, you don't get to chat.
1: You don't get to chat. You don't get to tell people your problems.
0: You don't get to meet your future wife. Because there's a lot of relationships that happen with people, bar staff and customers.
1: But not only that, like standing at the bar waiting for your drink. How are you going? How are you going? All that kind of stuff.
0: Well, the lineup still might be there.
1: Yeah, I guess.
0: You've got no one policing, you know, you're next. Like if someone's pushing in.
1: Yeah, and there might be fights.
0: Yeah.
1: Yeah, I don't know. I guess I wanted to ask your opinion on it because a part of me is like, no, that's enough. But then the other part of me is like, yeah, well, I got used to ADMs, doing my own petrol and doing my own groceries. Yeah. I guess I'll get used to pouring my own beers.
0: I'd like to be served. The only thing... You know how there's Yochi and it's the yogurt place that you can go to and then they weigh your product?
1: Yes.
0: With drinks, you can't really weigh the product, so maybe you have to weigh when you go in.
1: I'm definitely not going.
0: And then weigh when you come out.
1: I'm not going.
0: And then you pay after how much you've had to drink.
1: You're 5 kilos heavier.
0: That's right.
1: That's $55. I'm not going now. You helped me solve the problem.
0: There you go.
1: Thank you. It's Gayley and Emily Jade.
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0: It's Gayley and Emily Jade.
1: Well, how's King Charles and Camilla doing the tour of the US?
0: Yeah.
1: Not all of it, but just in some bits.
0: Mm-hmm.
1: And hanging out with Don, trying to smooth things over.
0: Because
1: Don's sort of relationship with the UK Prime Minister hasn't been great.
0: No, but also it was the 250th anniversary of, you know, the US being an independent country.
1: Yeah.
0: There was a bit of that.
1: Bit of that toing and froing.
0: Going on, bit of like Charles going, oh, how you going?
1: Yeah.
0: Without us.
1: A little bit like that. And there's a bit of tongue-in-cheek all the way through. And there's a lot of scenes of Donald being a little bit arrogant, like protocol for royalty shaking hands with people. You'd walk behind them. He was always in front of them. Then he started pushing in to shake people's hands in front of Camilla.
0: Did he?
1: Right when she was in the middle of shaking hands and Charles was left hanging and he stood in front of Charles when they're on the lectern rather than showing him his way to his spot.
0: Mm.
1: So there's a little bit of pomp about him, which we expect.
0: Mm.
1: That's what he's thrown down all along.
0: He'd be doing it with meaning though, wouldn't he? He'd be like, you might be the king of all the Commonwealth,
1: yes, but
0: you're not the king of me.
1: Yeah, I'm the leader of the world sort of thing.
0: Yeah.
1: Anyway, there was some nice touches with speeches and that, and Charles was cheeky in a couple of his speeches and did really well. But I just wish he said one thing.
0: Which is what?
1: Oh, and by the way, my brother Andrew sends his regards.
0: To Trump. That's Gayley and Emily Jade.
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20: Good morning, I'm Alana Riley. First overseas, an operation for passengers on board that hantavirus-stricken cruise ship to disembark has reportedly been cancelled. The vessel was just hours away from docking in the Canary Islands, but according to the nation's president, some charter flights to take passengers home have not arrived in time. Four Aussies and a permanent resident are on board. The federal budget will revive the dream of home ownership for younger Australians, according to the Treasurer. The financial blueprint is out on Tuesday and will include a $2 billion fund to help councils and states build the infrastructure needed for new properties. Jim Chalmers tells Seven it'll support the construction of 65,000 homes.
21: It's all about the power infrastructure, the water infrastructure, the local roads which are necessary to get more projects over the line.
20: One Nation has taken out a historic by-election win in the federal seat of Farah. David Farley has become the first One Nation candidate elected into the House of Representatives, snapping a 77-year coalition reign in the regional New South Wales electorate. And in entertainment news, according to Variety Mag, Devil Wears Prada stars Meryl Streep, Anne Hathaway and Emily Blunt were each offered $12.5 million USD to reprise their iconic roles for the sequel.
22: Quality duplexes from $629,000. 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
20: Queensland has suffered a major blow ahead of the State of Origin, with halfback Tom Dearden ruled out for up to 8 weeks with an ankle injury. It happened during the Cowboys' loss to the Eels. Dearden now needs surgery. Maroons veteran and Newcastle skipper Kalyn Ponga was visibly shocked while finding out at a press conference.
23: I feel for Tommy. That's pretty bad. He's been playing good footy. I don't know how hard he works, how much he loves his footy, how much he loves Queensland. He's going to be shattered. I think Queensland's going to be shattered.
20: Meantime, Manly forward Siasiwa Takaoho is also due to undergo surgery. He suffered a nasty broken leg, stretchered off the field in the Sea Eagles' win over the Broncos last night. In the earlier game yesterday, the Rabbitohs defeated the Sharks 36-12. Today,